I remember your first benign times, and I was drinking my bourbon, of course, on the rocks. 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I was, you remember, honey? And I was having Christina Aguilera, and I'm a pleading your song, and I'm

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1: Oh, say no more, Daddy, no more words. We can go together up first. Can I sing you a song?
0: Oh, please, I want your song, but first, call me Daddy again.
1: Oh, Daddy.
0: Oh, hi.